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1: Entertainment.

0: Welcome to Today in His Presence. Pastor Larry Michel has a new word from God for you today. Join us, and the Lord will give you a testimony that will shut the mouth of your enemies. And as you listen to this prophetic word from Pastor Larry Michel today, the Lord will surely bless you.
1: Something's changing. See His glory. Feels like heaven on.
2: Praise God. Hallelujah. This is Praise Spot, the spot that God has spotted that will spot you. And I'm trusting God to do mighty things in our lives this Sunday morning. It's our deliverance service. 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
3: Please turn your Bibles with me to the book of Deuteronomy, chapter number 1. I'm going to read verse 6. The Lord our God spoke to us in Horeb, saying, "You have dwelt long enough at this mountain. You have dwelt long enough at this mountain." I'd like to share with you this morning on breaking free from the force of stagnation and delay. Breaking free from the force of stagnation and delay. Let me start with the word stagnation. You need to understand it. Stagnation is when your life is at a standstill. No forward movement, no advancement. That's what we call stagnation. And the Lord just said to them, "You've stayed long enough here in Horeb." You've stayed long enough. A time comes when God says to this person, "This testimony has expired. You need a new one in your life." Let's talk about this particular brother that was working for 10 years in the same role with no position, no promotion. He was qualified, even overqualified. It was this private school that hired him and made him the person in charge of their subjects and a form master. This young man has a master's degree in education and teaches the sciences. For 10 years, he has worked with this woman, hoping that one day the woman will make her a co-owner according to their agreement. The woman paid her the same 120,000 naira for 10 years. At a point, it was as if the lid was broken off his eyes. People would call and say, no, I don't want to do that anything to that woman. His emoluments, remunerations, nothing was addressed. And one day he came to service and it was as if the yoke was broken that same day. That same day, he went out. Instead of going to school, he went out and started scouting for a job. And he went to one other bigger school in that place. The woman said, "I've been calling you for years. Are you ready to start now?" And to start, because of the kind of things and the space he had, the woman offered him to start with 250,000 naira to start with. "Now I'm going to give it to you up front." You know, despite the potentials that he had, he was stagnated. Did you hear that? Now, it's different from delay. You see, delay is when progress is slowed or withheld beyond the right time. You see the difference now? Stagnation is when your life is at a standstill, no forward movement, no advancement. But delay is when progress is slowed or withheld beyond the right time. The book of Daniel, chapter number 10, verses 12 to 13. I read this for you to understand concerning delay. "Then he said to me, 'Do not fear, Daniel, for from the first day that you set your heart to understand and to humble yourself before your God, your words were heard. And I have come because of your words. But the prince of the kingdom of Persia withstood me 21 days. And behold, Michael, one of the chief princes, came to help me." Did you see that? So a person applies for a contract, it gets approved, but months or years passes before they are called, if they are called at all. That's an example of delay. That's an example of delay. Now, these two things, stagnation and delay, there are things you see and you know that I am having that. I'm going to be sharing just three of them with you. signs, if you like, symptoms that shows that you are experiencing stagnation and delay. If you notice this, this morning is for you to be with us in one of the services. The thing you notice is that you are in the same struggles year after year. Breakthroughs always coming next month, but never arriving. Breakthroughs always coming. They keep promising you, never coming. Or always being overtaken by others started after you. Being overtaken by others who started. These are forces of darkness that causes delays and stagnation. Now, spiritual opposition is what we just saw now. The Bible said that the prince, this place, you know, there are evil spirits and they have hierarchies. This evil spirit is not the one that lives in people because they are of certain sizes and nature and all that. These are people that oversee the prince, the principality, people that oversee areas. For instance, West South Africa. This one is the one that was in charge of Prince of Persia. Now, is the one that caused this delay. Spiritual opposition is one of the reasons that people are delayed. Then another thing is wrong association that slow your pace. Sometimes in a hurry, people who are not determined to make it, people have decided their fate, don't worry, whatever I see, whatever the day brings out will follow. No. When you associate with such people, you have that kind of mentality and you will never break through. You continue to be slow. The third one I want to give you is called disobedience. Disobedience to what? Disobedience to divine instruction. Just like Jonah's delay in Nineveh's assignment. That's what his problem was. He delayed to heeding to divine instruction. The truth is that God is the God of new beginnings. I don't care how long you've been delayed or stagnated. God is the God of new beginnings. I love what Isaiah said in Isaiah chapter 43, verse 18 and 19. Isaiah 43, 18 and 19 said, "Do not remember the former things, nor consider the things of old. Behold, I will do a new thing. Now it shall spring forth. Shall you not know it? I will even make a road in the wilderness and rivers in the desert." I will even, oh glory be to God, make a road.

0: in the wilderness and rivers in the desert. God can compress years of delay into days of breakthrough. Yes. God can compress years of delays into days of breakthrough. That's why he is called God. Now, when you begin to notice these issues of stagnation and delays, one of the keys that will break you out is prophetic work. One of the things you need to do is prophetic prayers. Persistent prayer until something changes, until you see change. You keep praying, prophesying into your future. Prophet, I shall not die. In the name of Jesus, this sickness is not for me. In the name of Jesus, my hands, nothing dies or nothing. You keep prophetic prayers and you don't stop. The second thing you do is prophetic action. Obedient to specific divine instructions. You may hear the Spirit of God say, go and pay that widow's house rent. You may hear the Spirit of God say to take this amount of money, go and drop it in church. Take your car, go and give it to a pastor. Take your car, scoop food, go to that mother's baby's home, share it. That's how it moves. I remember a pastor whose health deteriorated so much, and the Spirit of God said to him, bring light to your street and I'll bring life to you. So he quickly swung into action. He's an electrical engineer. That's what he studied. He's an electrical engineer. That's what he studied. So he called his boys, quickly bought some panels, bought everything, arranged them, and made sure in 1 week the job was done and done so well. Consulted the authorities and they said, go ahead. He did it. I said, Lord, I put light, bring light to my life. And that's how he started improving. Miraculously started improving. It was so thin before he started improving, and that was it. That was how his healing came. Prophetic actions. Another thing is prophetic association. Being connected to the right anointing. There are certain people you connect with who are prophets, who are always seeing things in the spirit, because God will always redeem when he had revealed. And if you are not in the position to get revelation, how your redemption come? This is very important. So hook up with those who are in the prophetic. Connect with them, associate with them, because that's what you need. And by the time you get it, God will set you free. Is somebody hearing me? Say after me, Father, in the name of Jesus, I reject every power of delay and stagnation over my life. Say, by the blood of Jesus, I command every mountain blocking my progress to move now. I receive divine speed and acceleration. What took years for others will take months for me. What took years for others will take months for me. In the name of Jesus Christ, lift your hands. I declare from you, from today, your progress will surprise your enemies. Delay is broken. You will overtake and recover all in the name of Jesus Christ. This Sunday morning, come and join me. There will be prophetic prayers to break stagnation and release divine acceleration. God will fast forward your destiny and restore your lost years. First service is 6:30 a.m. Second service, 8:30 a.m. Third service is 10:30 a.m. Yes, I know. The first service is quite early, but we have breakfast for you. Just be in church on time. Grab your breakfast ticket. I'm trusting Jehovah to do great and mighty things in your life. In the name of Jesus. 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If you're coming from Oji, you can stop at Oji Flyover. That's Oji Flyover. And take a bike and tell them you're coming to Praise Tabernacle at the Bishop God about. I'm trusting God today that after this service, the yoke of darkness will be broken. Remember the theme, breaking free from forces that hold you down.
1: 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God bless you.

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Ogenetiga. You are Alpha and Omega. Your goodness and mercy, they follow me up. I say I have a new convert who can battle with the Lord now, not even Mayweather. Lord Jesus, on the cross of Calvary, you don't fall our hands because you're mine day. You then bust our brain on a daily basis, but on your head, and the blood come out from. God of Abraham, Isaac, and Jacob, you made all things beautiful in your time with no makeup. You collect those things that be not as though they were. That's how you did tell Lazarus to wake up. I don't come here to conquer Pison because this one will be Bobo. You say, cast your bread upon the living waters. And when I do so, when I come, see I'm not jumbo. But sometimes we don't lose God like long lugar. But it's still a surprise, Ronaldo, how you did to show us mercy. Because the path of the just is like a shining light that shines brighter and brighter onto a perfect day. We always

0: more real than Madrid. 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

0: 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All sufficiency, with you there is no emergency. I say with you there is no emergency. You forgive my sins and grant me amnesty. 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Now you run out for me. You are a father and a friend. I call you my own bestie. I say you are a father and a friend. I call you my own bestie. Papa, no be lie me. I can't lie for this platform. I go talk on my CB. This life no go make sense. This life no go make sense without you, honestly. This life no go make sense without you, honestly. Now you the pamper. Now you the love. Now you the set compass without my set. Now you the bumper, then now you the love. When they don't book boats, walk out they go. You know, say for you to catch up, you don't need to book boats, you walk out the water. When they don't book boats, the merchandise. You know, say for you to sail through, you don't need to book boats, you walk out the water and you catch up. Who reach you? Heaven and earth, they adore you. Men, they bow before you. The 24 elders when they bow on a glory in the door. Because they see different fashions of you. See different fashions of your doing. Me, I for not this platform, they talk like this. If not be you where they pamper. If not be you where they show mercy. If not be you where they show love. If not be you where they front movement for me. If not be you where they carry me. If not be you where they anchor me. If not be you where they open doors for me. If not be you where they speak on my behalf when men they backbite me. You be everything where I get. Say, out of my belly shall flow rivers of living water.
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Ocean. Are you longing for a deeper connection with God? Are you ready to experience a life transformation through His Word? The Bible says, He sent

0: Are you longing for a deeper connection with God? Are you ready to experience a life transformation through His Word? The Bible says, He sent forth His Word, and His Word healed them and delivered them from all their afflictions. Today, you can experience that same power as we delve into God's Word together.
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0: Bishop Maxwell C. Perry.
2: I bring you greetings of glory in the precious name of our Lord Jesus Christ. Today is another wonderful new day that our Father in heaven has made. And by His mercies, we will rejoice and we will be glad in the same. In today's edition of the Regeneration Hour Radio broadcast, I want to bring our way a message on the topic, Jesus, our Deliverer. Our Bible reading is from the book of Hebrews, chapter 2. We will read verse 14 and verse 15. I read, "For as much then as the children are partakers of flesh and blood, he also himself likewise took part of the same, that through death he might destroy him that had the power of death, that is, the devil, and deliver them who through fear of death were all their lifetime subject to bondage." Let us pray. Father, we thank you for the reading of your word. I secure the environment of all my listeners with the precious blood of Jesus Christ, and I rebuke every distraction of the enemy away from each of us in the name of Jesus Christ. Abba, Father, speak to us now, for we are willing to hear from you in Jesus' name. Amen. My dear listener, before I go ahead with the message, I would want you to take note of this piece of information. Let me invite you to join with me this Sunday's morning in an exciting time of worship at Lifeline Assembly, Mercy Center, Aboha, Oyo. The time of service is 6:30 a.m. to 9 a.m., first service. 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So any of these two major services, first service, which is 6:30 a.m. to 9 a.m., or second service, which is 9:45 a.m. to 12 noon, that is convenient with you, you are welcome. Venue remains Lifeline Assembly, Mercy Center, Aboha, Oyi. Our church buses help to lift people from different centers in Owerri City to the church free of charge and take them back to these places at the end of each service free of charge. Now back to the message. The portion of the scripture which we read is part of the argument of Apostle Paul about the excellency of the person, the nature, and the name of our Lord Jesus Christ above angels, Judaism, Old Testament prophets, and laws, including Moses, the lawgiver. This excellency of Jesus Christ was made manifest in his incarnation, sacrificial death for our sins, and his glorious resurrection. Jesus Christ is the captain of our salvation and our sanctifier. He came to redeem humanity from satanic deception and bondage. And because man is flesh and blood, he also became man with flesh and blood in order to qualify to redeem man. Hebrews chapter 2 verse 11 says, "For both he who sanctifies and those who are being sanctified are all one, for which reason he," that is Jesus Christ, "is not ashamed to call them brethren." Also, the law of Moses demands that the Redeemer of the man or person in bondage of debts and slavery must be a kinsman, that is, a next of kin of the person in bondage. Angels are not man's next of kin. An angel is not flesh or blood like man, and therefore cannot operate in this planet Earth that God gave to man as the Redeemer of man. You know, the law of God that says the Redeemer must be a next of kin cannot be broken. Therefore, the Redeemer of humanity must be a man. Verse 14a of Hebrews chapter 2 says, inasmuch then as the children have flesh and blood, Jesus Christ also shared in our humanity and came as man in order to qualify to save us. St. John's Gospel, chapter 1, verse 1 says that in the beginning was the Word, and the Word was with God, and that Word was God. Verse 14 of St. John's Gospel, chapter 1, further says that this Word, which is God, became flesh and dwelt amongst us, and we beheld his glory, the glory as of the only begotten of the Father, full of grace and truth. 1 John chapter 4, verse 2 to 3 says, hereby know we the Spirit of God. Every spirit that confesses that Jesus Christ is come in the flesh is of God. And every spirit that does not confess that Jesus Christ is come in the flesh is not of God. And this is that spirit of Antichrist, whereof ye have heard that it should come. And even now already it is in the world. All I am trying to establish to us is this, that Jesus, our deliverer, came as man. And by the laws of God and scriptural demands, he is qualified to be our Redeemer and our Deliverer. He came to planet Earth as a man, truly man, with flesh and blood, to redeem man who is flesh and blood. He came as the seed of the woman that crushed the head of Satan, according to Genesis chapter 3, verse 15. Galatians chapter 3, verse 16 makes us to know that he came as the seed of faithful Abraham to deliver us from the curse of the law. He came as the last Adam or second Adam to give us life. 1 Corinthians chapter 15, verse 45. When he came, he walked through the dusty streets of the Holy Land for about 3.5 years, preaching the good news of the kingdom of God. While he was physically present on planet Earth as man, he fulfilled the law of Moses. In his death, he paid the full price of our sins and satisfied the righteous demands of the thrice holy God, and bought our redemption and brought salvation full and free to man. In his resurrection, he brought justification to all that will come to God through faith in him. And in his ascension to heaven, he brought our glorification and exaltation above all the powers of darkness on earth, below the earth, and in the heavenly places. The portion of the scripture which we read as our text says that through death, Jesus Christ destroyed Satan, who had the power of death, and delivered all those who through fear of death were held in bondage and slavery all their lifetime. I want you to know this. Jesus Christ did not die at the cross of Calvary as a defeated victim of death and Satan, but he died as the ultimate victor over Satan and death, who through his death destroyed the power of Satan and set humanity free from satanic deception and dominion. The devil exercises his power in the realm of death, and this he does by tempting and leading men to sin, as he did with Adam. And sin, we know, brings death. The Bible says in the book of Romans chapter 5, verse 12, therefore, just as through one man, sin entered the world, and death through sin, and thus death spread to all men, because all have sinned. While Romans chapter 6, verse 23 says that the wages of sin is death, but the gift of God is eternal life in Christ Jesus. The power of Satan over born-again children of God has been destroyed through the death and resurrection of our Lord Jesus Christ. 1 John chapter 3, verse 8b says that the Son of God was made manifest to destroy the works of the devil. Today, born-again children of God are no more subject to the power of the devil and death. Our Lord Jesus Christ has, through death, destroyed Satan, who had the power of death. The book of Revelation, chapter 1, verse 18a, makes us to know that Jesus Christ has the keys of hell and death. Therefore, physical death is no more a terror to children of God. Rather, it is the gateway to eternal glory. And it comes the way of a child of God in the fullness of time. But to sinners, all who have refused the salvation and the lordship of our Lord Jesus Christ, physical death is the gateway to eternal condemnation in hellfire. It is sad to note that people are still living their lives in bondage through the fear of death, because they have refused to accept God's offer of full and free salvation to them in Christ Jesus. Some people you see around you who may appear bold and happy are actually living their lives in fear of death and what tomorrow will bring. Fear of the death that comes from the blood of other people that they shed in search of political and economic power. Fear of the threat of death from different secret societies and fraternities that they entered into. Fear of the consequences of different evil oaths that they swore to in their pursuit of one goal or another. Today, I bring the good news of God's love and salvation to you. Only Jesus can save your soul from death and hellfire. Only Him can give you the power, the right to be a child of God. Only Him can wash away all your sins and give you God's kind of nature. No church name can do that. No secret society or fraternity can do that. Only Jesus Christ. I plead of you to accept the love of God this moment. He will show you mercy. He will write your name in the book of life and give you the power to be a child of God. I want to pray for you right away. Father, I pray for all that are listening to me. I don't know how many that are ready to accept the love of Jesus. Be merciful unto them. Forgive them their sins. Wash them with the blood of Jesus and give them the power to be your children. In Jesus' name, amen. Till the same time next week, this is your brother, Bishop Maxwell C. Corey, saying, God bless you.

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5: Since I know you, I know the wrong kitty kitty, I know the wrong katakata, I know the wrong helter skelter. You are my refuge and my fortress, that you be my perfect shelter. Who reached you for this constituency? You are called the monarch of the universe. That is why you are not a local government chairman. Monarch of the universe, now they call you. That is why you are not a local government chairman. You pick us from the muddy clay, set us high above the stage. When men say there's a casting down, we don't need to gym because they're lifting up. When men say there's a casting down, we will not need to gym to say there's a lifting up. God of capital, God of hallelujah, God of wonders. My men from the south side call you Osaloboa. Some of them look like they call you Tamuno. Some say you be early to marry. Some from the east say you Uchineke Binigwe. Some they call you Ikukuoma Nonya. Hausa men look, you call you Seriki Salama. Now you be Seriki Salama. Menei Dakasoni Haka. But in I do, we say you love me like this. If not before you pop, see me, I don't know where for day. My aim for the life now to project you, because you deserve to be known. Don't know how sleepless nights jam us, but you came through for us. You became our intro, you became our spokesman, you became the one that Akarananduru Amara. This life will not really make sense without you, senior. Senior, you send your only begotten son, make it come anchor for us. Lord Jesus, me, I can't take your place, not your place. Everything where man be, now God now maker. I say anything where man be, now God now maker. Men they travel go to

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4: 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I want to use this opportunity to invite you to our prophetic morning service, which we tag Early Showers. I was in a personal retreat, and God said to me, every first day of the new month, gather my people together and bless them in my name. That program has been a tremendous blessing to people. We come, we worship, we pray, we speak into the womb of the new month. And God has been doing great things in the life of the people. The first day of every new month, 6:30 in the morning to 7:30, is non-denominational fellowship. Come and God will bless you abundantly with others. Beloved, that 1 hour is prophetic. That 1 hour is a 60 minutes of God's visitation in the life of his people. I'm inviting you this first day of the new month, come. And I know that God will bless you. There is something about the womb of the new month. And I want to read in the book of Job chapter 38, verse 12. The Bible says, hast thou commanded the morning since thy days, and caused the day spring to know its place? You command the morning. You speak into the womb of the new month. When we come, there's a prophetic release. When we come, there's anointing for the people of God for the new month. When we come, we release grace to excel for that new month. I seize this opportunity to invite you. Come and join us. Let's command the morning together. Let's speak into the womb of the new month together. And I know God will surely bless you. God that gave me that word. God that spoke to me to bless his people in this land, Imo State. He will bless you also. Remember, it's a non-denominational program. The place is Life Chapel International. Number 20 Life Chapel Avenue, formerly Jacob Zuma Road. Come. And God will bless you abundantly in the mighty name of Jesus Christ. Amen.
0: Forever.
4: 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I pray that the glory of the Lord will be seen in you today. The hand of God will prevail in your life. I bless your business. I bless the work of your hands. I bless your family. I bless your going out and their coming in. I declare it is well with you in the mighty name of Jesus Christ. The Bible says that God has not called the seed of Jacob to seek him in vain. I declare in your life, as you seek the Lord in this season, the hand of God will prevail in your life. The glory of the Lord will be seen in you in the mighty name of Jesus Christ. Beloved, I want to seize this opportunity to invite you to our impartation service today. 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And God will beautify your life and grant the desires of your heart in the mighty name of Jesus Christ.

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Click to our Telegraph page at Life Chapel International. These materials will bless you abundantly as you listen to them. They will be a source of blessing to you, your family, in the mighty name of Jesus Christ. This morning, I have a very important topic. I want you to listen carefully. I'm speaking on a topic I call securing your gates. Securing your gates. In the physical or in the natural realm, and also in the spiritual realm, gates are very, very important. Reading Psalm 24 from verse 7, the Bible says, "Lift up your heads, O ye gates, and be you lift up, you everlasting doors, and the King of glory shall come in." Who is this King of glory? The Lord strong and mighty. The Lord mighty in battle. Lift up your heads, O ye gates. Even lift them up, you everlasting doors. And the King of glory shall come in. Who is this King of glory? The Lord of hosts. He is the King of glory. Until the gates are lifted, the glory will not sing. The glory will not manifest. Beloved, for every city, there is a gate. For every house, there is a gate. For every person, there is a gate. For every state, there is a gate. For every country, there is a gate. Until we secure and possess these gates, you will suffer loss. Remember, I'm talking about gates and securing your own gate. My prayer is that the Lord will open your eyes to what I'm about sharing this morning, and then it will also move you to secure your own gates in the mighty name of Jesus Christ. Now, for every gate, there are satanic gatekeepers or angelic gatekeepers, depending on the one that is in charge of each gate. Listen to me. Gates are very, very important. That was why one of the blessings that God blessed Abraham with in Genesis 22, verse 17, is that Abraham will possess the gates of his enemy. Remember, when Abraham went to sacrifice his son, Isaac, and he did that sacrifice, God was pleased. And then God released eternal blessings unto him. One of the principal blessings he did to Abraham is Genesis 22, verse 17. And God said, "That in blessing I will bless thee, and in multiplying I will multiply thy seed as the stars of the heaven, and as the sand which is upon the seashore, and thy seed shall possess the gate of any city." You have taken hold of that city, you have taken hold of that family, you have taken hold of that state. Remember, the same thing happened to Rebecca. When Rebecca was married and they gave him a blessing, the family blessing that they gave to him was also that she will possess the gate of the enemy. Beloved, I am prayerful as I'm standing here ministering today that the enemy will never possess your gate, either your human gate, your family gate, your city gate, or even the gate of your state. I pray that God will advance you to begin to war in the spirit so that you will be in charge of your gates. This is my prayer for you. I will see you after this time out. Welcome back. Now, if you read the scripture, you see that there are various gates mentioned. Number one, we have the gates of heaven mentioned in Genesis chapter 28, verse 17. Number two, we have the gates of death mentioned in Job chapter 38, verse 17, and Psalm 9, verse 13. The gates of death, may it never open unto you in the mighty name of Jesus Christ. Number three, we have the gate of righteousness. Psalm 118,

0: 19. Number 4, we have the gates of nobles. 1 Samuel chapter 13, verse 2. Number 5, we have the gates of the grave in Isaiah chapter 38, verse 10. We see that. Number 6, we have the gates of the rivers mentioned in Nahum chapter 2, verse 6. For every river you see, they have gates. And number 7, we have the gates of hell mentioned by our Lord Jesus Christ in Matthew chapter 16, verse 18, where he said, I will build my church, and the gates of hell shall not possess, shall not prevail against it. My beloved, I want you to understand this. In the olden times, gates, city gates, are manned 24 hours in a day. In the old times, city gates are fortified so that the enemy will not penetrate and destroy the inhabitants of that city. And as I mentioned before, any city that the gate has been possessed by the enemy, or any city that has been overrun by the enemy and the gate has been taken over, that city is as good as conquered. That is why securing your gate is very, very important. Listen to what happened in the scriptures. In Judges chapter 16, from verse 1 to 3, when Samson went to Gaza, to the house of a harlot, the inhabitants of Gaza did not rush to the house of the harlot to confront him, to arrest him, and to kill him there. They waited for Samson at the gate. That was where they waited for him. Beloved, gates are very, very important in every life, in every city, in every nation. They waited for him at the gate, but thank God, at midnight, Samson arose and pulled the gate of that city and took it to Anhil. That was what saved him. The Bible tells us that the elders, they all sit at the gate. Elders don't sit in the parlor. Elders don't sit in the back. Their place is at the gate. Little wonder, Mordecai, when he went to exile, decided to sit at the gate of the king. That was where his position. Remember also Daniel. When Daniel sat at the gate in Daniel chapter 2, verse 49, even when he interpreted, you know, the dream of the king, and the king promoted him, and they said, okay, you can give positions to Shadrach, Meshach, and Abednego, but for me, I will have taken my position in the gates. Gates are very, very important. And Daniel took his position there. That was why the elders sit in the gate. Deuteronomy chapter 22, verse 15. Transactions happen in the gate. For example, the marriage of Ruth and Boaz took place at the city gate. You see it in Ruth chapter 4, verse 1. Now, it was at the gate of Sodom that Lot met the two angels that came to destroy Sodom and Gomorrah. I have said it repeatedly. In warfare, anytime the gate of any city is taken, the city has been captured. Remember Nehemiah, when they told him that the gate of Jerusalem had been burnt down by the enemy and the people had been taken captive. Nehemiah wept. He wept like a baby because he knew the implication. The walls broken down and the gates set ablaze. In those days, apart from the gate, you also have a tower very close to the gate that you have special watchmen. Watchmen 24 hours that stand there to, you know, talk to the people, the inhabitants of that city when the enemy is advancing. Very, very important. Gates are very important in life and in every city. And you see certain things happening in some places. It's not just accidental. It's not just happening for happening's sake. No. There are people that have taken captive of the gates, and they begin to pronounce, they begin to release the evil things, the negative things happening in that town, happening in that state, or happening in that nation. And you see it happen because the person that is in charge of the gate determines what happens inside. Let me give you an instance. You may be the landlord, but because the gate man has not opened the door for you, You may be hungry. The food is inside your house. You cannot access the food because the gate man is not there and he has locked the gate. The spiritual gate men are just as important as what I have said right now. In warfare, beloved, I have said it, that gates you see in city, you also see in a house, you also see in a person. What are the gates in human life? I want to mention it as I come.
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1: Hello listeners, this is Zanda's News in Brief. I am Victor Samuel and here are the headlines. Governor spoke. INEC unveils 2027 gladiators. Crude prices fall despite almost tanker disruptions. And finally, Agada admits the Tigers must improve against Cape Verde. The news in details. The Independent National Electoral Commission on Saturday released the names and particulars of governorship candidates and their running mates across the country. The publication, contained in Form EC9, was pasted at INEC headquarters across the state, effectively ending uncertainty over candidates that will fly the flags of the major political parties in the country. The All Progressives Congress, African Democratic Congress, Nigeria Democratic Congress, People's Democratic Party, and the Allied People's Movement dominated the list, which contains the ages of candidates, their educational backgrounds, and other credentials. With the release, the Commission has formally opened a new phase of the 2027 electoral process, with campaigns for the governorship and State House of Assembly elections expected to begin in September 2026 and end on February 4, 2027. According to the INEC timetable, the 2027 governorship and State House of Assembly elections will hold on February 6. Elsewhere, the Association of Tutorial School Operators has called on the federal government to recognize tutorial centers as partners in the educational sector and leverage their expertise to improve the standard of education in the country. The association said the tutorial centers have an important role to play in supporting the government in strengthening the education system through impacting knowledge and discipline. Speaking at the 2026 Most Brilliant Contest Grand Finale organized by the association in Akure Ondo State Capital, the national president of the association, Prince Ido Wadewale, said the association was committed to maintaining high standards of education and ensuring that its members did not engage in examination malpractice. On the business front, crude oil prices are heading for a weekly decline despite weak tanker traffic through the Strait of Hormuz amid escalating tensions between Iran and the United States. Brent crude was trading at $89.17 per barrel as of Friday, down 5.3% for the week, while West Texas Intermediate stood at $83.19 per barrel, with the benchmark on course for a 4.3% weekly decline, Reuters reported. The decline came despite reports that tanker traffic through the strategic Strait of Hormuz remain significantly below pre-war levels. We end the news with sports. As the Tigers point guard, Caleb Agada, has admitted that Nigeria were not at their best during the 82-79 defeat to South Sudan, but insists there is still room for improvement as the team battles to keep its 2027 FIBA Basketball World Cup qualification hopes alive. Nigeria suffered their second consecutive defeat in the current qualifying window on Friday, following Thursday's 78-62 loss to Cameroon, leaving David Fizdale's side under significant pressure ahead of their final game against Cape Verde. That is the news as edited by Ima Abisoye. Before I go, we'll take a look at the headlines. Governorship poll. INEC unveils 2027 gladiators. Crude prices fall despite almost tanker disruption. Finally, Agada admits the Tigers must improve against Cape Verde. I am Victor Samuel. Thank you for listening.

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Come on, Kosa, make a joyful noise to Jesus. How many of you came to activate something from within? Is that your best shout? Is that the best shout you can give tonight? I tell you to put a drum to it. Woo! Rabasatahaya Rabahaya. Yeah! I want to say thank you so much, Mama. It's a Papa. I don't know words for myself or my beloved wife. I came. You know, we were so humbled. Thank you so much for the outpour of love. We don't take it for granted, sir. Thank you. We don't take it for granted, Mom. My baby Keon is also here. Remember when I was here the last time I was here single? But the Lord that perfects the work that he begins in the life of his children. If you are not too busy, can you help me praise the Lord? Woo! Hallelujah. Listen, say there's something from the inside that is activating from tonight. Even as we worship, lift your hands tonight. Oh, Rabba Sandi. 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

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Promotion. 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

Bye-bye.

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Majestic in all your ways. Glorious and wondrous. What did you see in mortality? How did you think of us so fondly? The only thing we can remember is mercy. As the blood gushed out of your hands, they said it was a journey that you were bound to make. As we see through your perfected body and your ripped open body, all we see is mercy. What did you find in us? How did you bring us back to you? All we see is your mercy. How did we find our way back to you? All we see is your mercy. Many times we failed. Many times we walk away. Many times we don't care about you. How do you get us back to you? All we see is your mercy. How do you pick nobodies and make glorious destinies out of them? All we see is your mercy. We are undeserving, unworthy, and never would we meet up with your standard. But for your mercy, but for your mercy, but for your mercy, thank you for your mercy. Thank you for your mercy. We would never come near your presence. We would never meet up to your standard. But for your mercy, but for your mercy, we are called holy because of your mercy. We are called righteous because of your mercy. You find in us who you can use, all because of your mercy. Lord, thank you. Thank you for your mercy. Lord, you saw our past. You deleted it with your mercy. You saw our failures. You deleted it with your mercy. Thank you, Lord. Thank you, Lord. Thank you, Lord. Thank you, Lord. Thank you for mercy. Thank you for forgiveness.

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As you listen, may you be blessed.

0: see a ministry. I see a ministry. When the ministry was on, you were on, eating, enjoying. Very neat, suit. Now ministry has closed. You are not hungry.
1: Come.
0: Who closed this ministry? I begin to see the spirit. The kind of suit you used to wear. Watch me, the kind of dress you used to wear, very big and fine. Christ, act of power.
2: Yes, sir.
0: Christ, the act of power.
2: Yes, sir.
0: That's the minister.
2: Yes, sir.
0: Members, power flowing. Before you know it, it closed down.
2: Yes,
0: and you have prayed and prayed and prayed. What closed my ministry? I will help you because you refuse to join them.
2: Amen.
0: I saw Pastor Victor. I saw Pastor Frank.
2: Yes,
0: they're your friends.
2: Yes,
0: they went somewhere, came back. Their ministry started booming. Yes. Members flow.
2: Yes.
0: They'll call you to join them. He said no.
2: Yes.
0: And you were doing good. He said, I'm doing good. I don't need the power to do it.
2: Yes.
0: They went back to their oven, used the witchcraft to close your church. So that you won't be doing well, telling them you are doing good. They close it so that you will call them. Help me. And it just they close the ministry. You refuse to call them.
2: Yes,
0: they prefer to suffer.
2: Yes,
0: I will help you.
2: Yes.
0: I will help him because he refuse to join them.
1: Yes.
0: Tell your neighbor, don't join them.
1: Don't join them. Yes, we're gonna have news or join her. Yes, we're gonna have us or now look and see
0: Pastor Victor. Members.
1: He has members. And are dancing.
0: Pastor Frank, we're members.
1: They were rejoicing.
0: Oh, we're mentioning.
1: Yeah. No doubt. Lift up your hands.
0: Pastor,
1: any pastor that you are attending his church by tomorrow.
0: With hope, God's organ.
1: Let God in third heaven strike him dead. Let God in third heaven strike him dead.
0: I will help you because you refuse to join the pastors to go and get it.
1: They
0: just close your church. I am no wicked. People call me all sort of names. I'm not interested. Where it matters more, if I don't have God, or if I have skeleton in my cupboard, if I have another God except God, I will be interested in what you are saying. As far as it's God, I don't care. Whatever I'm doing today, God is backing me up. The only way to save is what I will do. I will break record.
2: Amen.
0: You come back and tell us.
2: Amen.
0: But the minister to stand again, those two pastors that went to a witchcraft coven to close their ministry to disgrace you, if I'm from God, today is Friday. If two of them are alive by Saturday, tell them I'm fake.
2: Amen.
0: If on Friday, two pastors shall die.
2: Amen.
0: Your ministry will stand again.
1: Amen.
0: I'm expecting you next week to tell us what happened. Go and wait.
1: To put Friday in Abia. Pastor Abonja who been again. Job women.
0: With anger, I prophesy. Any man who has visited any church and sowed any seed in that church against you, or visited native doctor and call your name and sowed it against you, now I have Jesus.
1: Amen.
0: He joined you by next week, Mafuzia.
2: Oh.
0: He shall die.
2: Oh.
0: He shall die.
2: Amen.
0: He shall die.
2: Amen.
0: He shall die.
3: When you land, I'm making no guess in the garden.

0: There's one of our members I'm seeing here, where you are living, there's a man that was disturbing you for fornication, but you know, great. Both of you had an issue and it challenged you. Since that time, there's a moving object in your body. This is like 2 weeks now. You have gone to the hospital. Your breathing is not balanced. You are there. I'm seeing your face.
1: Tu avais un problème avec ton voisin parce qu'il voulait que tu forniques avec lui, mais tu as refusé. 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
0: He has been asking you out.
2: Yes, Daddy, you are right.
0: Eh?
2: You are right, sir.
0: I want to thank God you didn't agree to that. So there's an object moving.
2: Yes.
0: It's entering your chest.
2: Yes.
0: Huh? Eh?
2: Yes.
0: And you have taken a lot of drip. So yes. Many things.
2: Yes, medication.
0: And your body cannot balance.
2: You are right.
0: That man is an Ogboni man. What I want to do for you now is just back to sender.
1: Ce que je veux faire pour toi maintenant, c'est le retour à l'expéditeur.
0: And this would have led to another thing. I want to pray for you. Any occultic man in your yard, once it is 7 p.m., their breath will cease.

0: But why did you not tell your husband?
1: I'm afraid.
0: Why are you afraid? Because he will tell you that both of you have slept together already.
1: That is true, daddy.
0: Some men are like that, it's true.
1: That is true.
0: When you tell them those things, they say, don't lie to me. You want to lie to me? You think I don't know? Huh? That thing will not do you again. Nice, back to sender.

0: There is a sister of yours you brought to the house.
1: Exactly.
0: Her name is Caro.
1: That is her name.
0: I don't want to hide anything from you. It's a sad news. Send her away.
1: Why, sir?
0: You know why I said she send her away?
1: No.
0: A lot is going on in that house that you don't know.
1: Jesus Christ. Have you please?
0: She's behaving as if she's not well.
1: Exactly. Exactly.
0: She's pregnant.
1: Yes.
0: She's pregnant for your husband. Let me not hide
1: it. Il y a ta soeur qui est appelée chez toi, elle s'appelle Caro. 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
2: Caro, her sister is pregnant for her husband.
0: Huh?
2: In it of God advises that she send her away.
0: Wait. Wait.
3: Imagine. Wake me up.
0: Wait.
3: Wake me up.
0: I want to tell her what she doesn't even know. This thing, when they talk so, it be like waiting day for her family blood because there is something that you don't even know.
1: Exactly.
0: There is your cousin was living with you.
1: Yes.
0: Her name is Margaret.
1: That's her name.
0: Eh?
1: Yes, sir.
0: Margaret and Tassi. Yes, eh? You relate to her from your mama side.
1: Yes, from my mother's
0: side. Her mother and your mother are the same mother.
1: Exactly.
0: You are crying over this one that is pregnant for your husband, but that one has a baby girl for your husband. Because that thing is what is dragging the husband back. Everything that the man is doing, that is what is dragging the man back. He's losing money, losing everything.

So say any man that will accept you the way you are is your husband. Any boyfriend, any single father will reject you and pick another woman. You will be alone in the night you wake up. Nobody will say, how are you? When you dress fine with powder, nobody will tell you are beautiful. It even say, I'm a man. Everyone are in the echi. No, what? So when I send go more than a guy, I'll give you a bad

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I hope you were richly blessed. Tune in, same time, same station, next Sunday for another wonderful episode.

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1: Turn it on.
0: Now.
1: Now.
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1: Hello listeners, this is Zanda's News in Brief. I am Victor Samuel and here are the headlines. Governor Spoh, INEC unveils 2027 gladiators. Crude prices fall despite almost tanker disruptions. And finally, Agada admits the Tigers must improve against Cape Verde. The news in details. The Independent National Electoral Commission on Saturday released the names and particulars of governorship candidates and their running mates across the country. The publication, contained in Form EC9, was pasted at INEC headquarters across the state, effectively ending uncertainty over candidates that will fly the flags of the major political parties in the country. The All Progressives Congress, African Democratic Congress, Nigeria Democratic Congress, People's Democratic Party, and the Allied People's Movement dominated the list, which contains the ages of candidates, their educational backgrounds, and other credentials. With the release, the Commission has formally opened a new phase of the 2027 electoral process, with campaigns for the governorship and State House of Assembly elections expected to begin in September 2026 and end on February 4, 2027. According to the INEC timetable, the 2027 governorship and State House of Assembly elections will hold on February 6. Elsewhere, the Association of Tutorial School Operators has called on the federal government to recognize tutorial centers as partners in the educational sector and leverage their expertise to improve the standard of education in the country. The association said the tutorial centers have an important role to play in supporting the government in strengthening the education system through impacting knowledge and discipline. Speaking at the 2026 Most Brilliant Contest Grand Finale organized by the association in Akure Ondo State Capital, the national president of the association, Prince Idowadewale, said the association was committed to maintaining high standards of education and ensuring that its members did not engage in examination malpractice. On the business front, crude oil prices are heading for a weekly decline despite weak tanker traffic through the Strait of Hormuz amid escalating tensions between Iran and the United States. Brent crude was trading at $89.17 per barrel as of Friday, down 5.3% for the week, while West Texas Intermediate stood at $83.19 per barrel, with the benchmark on course for a 4.3% weekly decline, Reuters reported. The decline came despite reports that tanker traffic through the strategic Strait of Hormuz remained significantly below pre-war levels. We end the news with sports. As the Tigers' point guard, Caleb Agada, has admitted that Nigeria were not at their best during the 82-79 defeat to South Sudan, but insists there is still room for improvement as the team battles to keep its 2027 FIBA Basketball World Cup qualification hopes alive. Nigeria suffered their second consecutive defeat in the current qualifying window on Friday, following Thursday's 78-62 loss to Cameroon, leaving David Fizdale's side under significant pressure ahead of their final game against Cape Verde. That is the news as edited by Ima Abisoye. Before I go, we'll take a look at the headlines. Governorship poll. INEC unveils 2027 gladiators. Crude prices fall despite almost tanker disruption. Finally, Agada admits the Tigers must improve against Cape Verde. I am Victor Samuel. Thank you for listening.
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Yes, I'll be here. 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Come in to you. I'll be brought back to you. Yes, yes, yes, yes. Surrender. My life is going to surrender to you. My will is yes. My life is yours. Yes, yes, yes, yes. I say yes, I'll be here, I'll be here at your feet, I'll be here, I'll be here, I'll be here, you get to you, you get to you, I'll be here, align it to your will, yes, yes, align it to your will, yes, yes, align it to your will, yes, yes.